0: Easters. Light rain tomorrow and a high of 17.
1: 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Friday afternoon, 30 minutes of non-stop music coming. 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

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The Breeze.

0: It's Lone Star on Auckland's Breeze, the workday with Jolene. On a Friday, Auckland Heritage Festival kicking off tomorrow. Tastes of Tamaki Makaurau, that is the theme. All sorts of really cool things happening, so check that out. It's on for the next couple of weeks. Yesterday, tickets went on sale for Electric Avenue, the big music festival in Christchurch. I know there's a few people in Auckland that were thinking about going down, but good luck if you got tickets. It was very, very difficult to get them. And now if you're seeing them pop up on Facebook Marketplace or Trade Me for crazy amounts, please, please, please don't buy them, because the promoters, the organisers of Electric Avenue, they're saying they're non-transferable and you can't get in with a ticket that's not in your name. So, yeah, don't be tempted. Unfortunately, if you missed out, you missed out. It's just the way the cookie crumbles, I guess. On the way, we've got Survivor, Ace of Base and John Waite on Auckland's Breeze.
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0: Auckland's Breeze on 93.4. It's the Workday with Jolene. Last day of school today. Yes, hopefully there's great excitement at your place if you've got school-age kids. How'd you like to go to Ronan Keating? We've got your chance to get into win an amazing package. Not just tickets to a show in Auckland on Thursday, March the 18th at Spark Arena, but also we'll sort your travel and we'll put you up somewhere with a very nice night's accommodation. And you'll be able to hear and see songs like this. He's such a legend, isn't he? It's his Just Getting Started tour. I love that name. Three decades of Boyzone classics and solo hits. So if you want to get yourself in the draw for that, thebreeze.rover.nz. Terms and conditions apply. You can find those there as well. 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We've got all the info. 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News, sport on the way, weather for the weekend as well. Tony Childs is coming, Laura Branigan and Ed Sheeran. 30 minutes of non-stop music on the way on Auckland's Breeze.
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10: Good afternoon, I'm Bridget Hastie with the latest at 1. An extra 380 roles are being added to frontline health. They include 94 new emergency department positions, plus others across nursing and midwifery. And Health New Zealand's Dr. Vanessa Thornton adds that pressure is easing after a rough few months.
11: Weekly ED presentations have fallen by 13%. Ambulance arrivals have also reduced, and the respiratory hospitalisation rates continue to trend down.
10: A survey has found concern about taxation is at its highest levels since the last general election. The Ipsos data shows 44% of New Zealanders believe they should pay less tax, while 45% think they pay about the right amount. Managing Director Karen Hercock says it's being driven by recent discussion.
12: A lot of campaigning from the National Party about Labor's increased use of taxes, and we've seen the Opportunities Party coming out with a strong position on land tax.
10: A refreshed mental health and addiction workforce plan has been released. It has a new focus on using digital technology and AI to connect people with support services. A West Auckland man has discovered the lotto ticket he'd been using as a bookmark for 2 months is a $20 million winner. The lucky strip of paper had been sitting between the pages since July after being bought from Blockhouse Bay Post Shop and stationers. To sport, United States captain Brant Snedeker is happy with his team's efforts at golf's President's Cup.
13: Really proud of him. You know, a session win's a session win. We're going to take it any way we can get it.
10: They're up 3-2 after the four ball, with Ryan Fox and Adam Scott among the pairs to lose their matches for the international team. And the Chiefs University of Waikato Taua development team will head to Japan mid-November to face the Tokyo Suntory Sungoliaths. It's an early opportunity to see some of the players who will join the Gallagher Chiefs squad for Super Rugby Pacific.
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14: Breeze weather with Harvey Norman. 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
10: For Auckland, showers at times throughout the rest of the day, turning into rain tonight, and we drop to a low of 10. For the weekend, more rain tomorrow with a high of 16. Showers tomorrow night and rain again on Sunday.
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16: It's the Workday with Jolene filling in for Sarah today. Tony Childs coming up, Laura Branigan, Queen, and Ed Sheeran. It's 30 minutes of non-stop music for your Friday afternoon.

0: Moosom journey through the zoo, and you can see that at the Breeze Auckland Facebook page. We'd love you to go and take a look as well. And in fact, we've got a family pass for a year for Auckland Zoo and a night stay at Cordis Hotel, which is a lovely place to stay. So just text zoo and your details to 934. That gets you in the draw. And rediscover the dinosaur discovery track today at Auckland Zoo. We've got all the info at thebreeze.rover.nz. Bon Jovi coming up, Charlie Puth and REO Speedwagon on The Breeze.
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0: It's the Breeze Workday with Jolene and for Sarah today. Hope you're having a good Friday afternoon. Sunday morning could help you feel good if you listen to The Breeze, House of Wellness, back from 8 a.m. till 10 a.m. One of the guests joining Caro Taylor is Helen Tufui. She's the founder of the Headache Clinic. 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Fantastic. Sounds really good. You can listen to the House of Wellness this Sunday morning, 8 a.m. till 10 a.m. with Chemist Warehouse, or catch up on the podcast anytime. You can text House to 934. 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We'll check weather as well for the weekend. John Farnham's coming. That big concert last weekend was pretty amazing for him, wasn't it? Brian Adams and Paloma Faith on The Breeze.
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8: Good afternoon, I'm Bridget Hastie with the latest at 2. Health New Zealand appears confident it can fill an extra 380 full-time equivalent roles. It's hoped the new frontline positions will plug gaps in the system. Chief Nurse Nadine Gray says there is a good supply of workers to take up the new jobs.
15: We have a significant amount of graduate nurses who will be seeking employment through the first half of next year. We also have a very strong pipeline of internationally qualified nurses that choose New Zealand as a destination.
8: An Upper Hutt company has been fined for paying migrant workers the effective rate of $11 an hour. The victims worked at least 6 days a week during 2023 and were promised visas that never came. Auto Pride Cars Limited has to pay just over $70,000 in reparations and a $100,000 fine. Three New Zealand cities have made it into advisory firm Oxford Economics' top 1,000 rankings. Based on metrics such as human capital and quality of life, Auckland came out 60th, with Wellington at 75th and Christchurch 96th. The FBI is investigating a claim by a cybercrime group that it's stolen details of all of its staff. The Shiny Hunters says it has obtained sensitive information on the nearly 40,000 employees of the bureau. To motorsport with Magan Turbo's 80,000k tyre warranty, Lewis Hamilton has been reprimanded for a near miss with Liam Lawson during practice at the F1 Azerbaijan Grand Prix, but he's hopeful it won't escalate.
16: We're going to have an interesting discussion if there's like a penalty from it, because it's Friday and it's not changed anybody's weekend.
8: And promising Hawke's Bay lock Hunter Morrison has signed his first Super Rugby contract with the Hurricanes at 23 years old.
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18: Breeze weather with Harvey Norman. 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
8: For Auckland, showers at times throughout the rest of the day, turning into rain tonight, and we drop to a low of 10. For the weekend, more rain tomorrow with a high of 16. Showers tomorrow night and rain again on Sunday.
18: The Breeze.
0: Friday afternoon with Jolene. Best afternoon of the week. We've got 30 minutes of non-stop music coming up. Crowded House, Taylor Dane, Brian Adams, John Farnham and Paloma Faith on The Breeze.

0: stare.
1: It's Robbie Williams, Auckland's Breeze on 93.4 with Jolene and for Sarah on the workday. Today, if you are anywhere near Auckland Airport today, beware. It's going to be very, very busy. Busiest day heading into the school holidays. Masses of people in that area flying domestically and internationally. Now, today's World Dream Day, and Robert and Jeanette, this morning, Auckland's local breakfast, they got chatting to the team from Lazy Dog Pretzels. Young couple, live here in Auckland, and they have realised a dream.
2: Yeah, it's been a process, been a real journey just to learn how to do these. It's one thing when you make them in your oven at home.
3: Yep.
2: And you make them for your family, and then you've got to do 300 or 600 of them at the same quality.
4: Where on earth did you get the idea to learn how to do American pretzels?
2: YouTube, internet.
3: Just licked my fingers. I'm not going to shake your hand.
2: That's okay.
3: All the best. Yeah, hope it goes really well and that this can become your full-time dream.
2: That is a
3: dream. Yeah.
2: Yeah, it is a dream. Thank you so much.
4: Lazy Dog Pretzels. Let's go. I just say pretzels.
1: Yay, that's the team from Lazy Dog Pretzels. Very cool. And if you've got a dream, maybe today is the day to start making progress on it. World Dream Day. On the way, Joan Jett and the Blackhearts, Elton John and Ice House on Auckland's Breeze.
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3: 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The 80s. The 90s. The best of now. The songs we all love play on the breeze.

0: It's the Breeze Workday with Jolene. In for Sarah, just done the draw for our big Chemist Warehouse prize, the $200 gift card and the Chemist Warehouse prize pack. And Emily, you sent us a text. Have you got a good Friday afternoon feeling going on?
1: I'm actually in Chemist Warehouse.
0: You're not?
1: I am. I've literally got blush on my head.
0: Are you serious? Okay.
1: I'm very serious.
0: You're reading my mind about why I'm ringing, because yes, you entered earlier on to win the $200 Chemist Warehouse gift card and the Chemist Warehouse gift prize pack. Unfortunately, you don't have it right in your hands right now to spend it right now, but it is all yours.
1: Oh, amazing. Thank you so much. That's so good.
0: That's
1: so funny.
0: Yeah, it is incredibly funny. Awesome. Well, you better go and get that all sorted out. And congratulations. Good on you for listening to The Breeze. Actually, while you're there, perfect, they've got their Spring Frenzy mega sale on, so you can go and nosy at the half price of cosmetics.
1: Yes, I know. That's what I was doing.
0: Oh, amazing.
1: All right. Thank you so much.
2: That's another winner on The Breeze and another tree planted on their behalf. The Breeze and Novus Glass, working together for the greener good.
0: Yay, Emily. Make sure you're listening next week for your chance to win. Speaking of winning, Mike Peru has got ABC tickets this afternoon. Keep listening and you could get your hands on those. Latest news coming. We'll check weather as well. Cher, Nick Kershaw and Alex Warren kicking off 30 minutes of non-stop music on The Breeze.
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19: Good afternoon, I'm Bridget Hastie with the latest at 3. The Chief Ombudsman will launch a formal investigation into concerns around the Ministry of Education's attitude to the Official Information Act. John Allen has met with the Secretary for Education and Public Service Commissioner to discuss alleged attempts to circumvent the OIA. Volunteer crews responded to a house fire in Auckland today after it broke out during a strike by their paid colleagues. The single-storey blaze was reported at about 12:45 in Rānui. Union members joined the response after they resumed work at 1 p.m. Health New Zealand will look at a new approach to nursing numbers as it announces 380 new frontline roles. Chief Nurse Nardine Gray believes there's room for improvement on current calculation methods.
20: And that's why we're investigating whether nurse-to-patient ratios could improve patient safety, quality of care and workforce planning.
19: A potential new treatment for brain bleeds in premature babies is being worked on at Auckland Uni. There is currently no direct cure for the injuries, which are believed to stem from excess iron in the bloodstream. Simadeep Dillon is looking to attack the issue with a medication.
13: What this drug would do is bind to that free iron and clear it out, which we think is a major driver of that delayed inflammation and injury.
19: To sport, the President's Cup golf and the US is leading the international team 3-2. Kiwi Ryan Fox and Aussie Adam Scott lost their four-ball match 3-2. Fox is teamed with Aussie Minwoo Lee in tomorrow's foursomes. And New Zealand basketball star Charlize Leger-Walker finished the WNBA season with a win, scoring 7 points and grabbing 2 rebounds. Her Connecticut Sun broke a losing streak of 6, beating the Toronto Tempo 95-81.
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22: Breeze weather with Harvey Norman. 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
23: Harvey Norman.
20: A few showers into this evening with some southwesterlies. Overnight we're down to 10. Tomorrow some rain. Some of it could be heavy in the morning. Got a westerly wind. That rain eases to showers tomorrow afternoon. 16 is the high for Saturday. At the moment, 15 degrees.
22: The Breeze.
20: Ah, now your daily freedom has ended because school holidays are officially underway. Alex Warren, Te Pau and Bob Marley all coming up. It's The Breeze. Drive home on your Friday.

This will fade eventually. So if our time is running out, day after day, we'll make the mundane a masterpiece. Oh my, my, oh my, my love, I take one look at you, you're taking me out.

This is Ronan Keating on The Breeze, and I'm coming back to New Zealand to do shows in March 2027 in Auckland and Christchurch. All ticket details at thebreeze.rover.nz. The Breeze.

0: It's Culture Club, and do you really want to hurt me? It is The Breeze with Mike, Friday afternoon. School holidays officially begin. We'll keep an eye on the roads for you in case people are travelling around. And also this afternoon, more from Martin Fry. Who are the five 80s superstars he would invite to his dinner party? And he's on the hunt for a New Zealander. Is it you? But if you would like to win tickets to go and see ABC in either Wellington or Auckland, all you got to do is this.
1: 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The Breeze.
0: Yeah, make sure you do that. We'll do the draw before 6 o'clock tonight. Also, Pash and Dash weddings. What are they all about? We'll find out at 4:30. In the meantime, plenty of great music to get you through your Friday afternoon. You two, Niall Horan and Tony Basil, are coming up. It is The Breeze.
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3: Showers overnight with a low of 10 on the northern. It's heavy from Northcote Road to the Harbour Bridge. Town to Silverdale taking 44 minutes. On the northwestern to Massey, 18 minutes. On the southern to Manukau, 45 minutes. From Town to Drury, 1 hour 18. Heavy heading north from Beards Road to Green Lane. South from Spaghetti Junction to Sylvia Park. Southwestern slow in both directions between Onehunga and the southern. All trains on time.
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0: It's Tracy Chapman and Fast Car. It is Auckland's Breeze 93.4 with Mike on the drive home. 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School holidays are about to kick off. And if you haven't checked this out yet, We Are The Young. 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So many events around Auckland. If you need more details, go aucklandlive.co.nz. And the zoo no doubt will be busy. And don't forget, we are giving you the chance to get to the Auckland Zoo with a family pass for the year, and you get a night stay at the Cordis Hotel. Tech Zoo and your details to 934. There's also this very cute video of Jerry taking his kids on the journey through the zoo at the Breeze Auckland Facebook page, so check that out. New sport and weather is coming up, and Passion Dash Weddings, the quick way to get married. Is it a bit of you? We'll find out at 4:30.
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3: Showers overnight, a low of 10 on the northern. Town to Silverdale taking 50 minutes on the northwestern to Massey, 24 minutes. The southern, very slow heading north from East Tamaki Road to Green Lane, and south from Spaghetti Junction to Sylvia Park to Drury from Town 1R 23. Got reports of delays heading south through Waterview on the southwestern. Town to the airport, 34 minutes.
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18: Good afternoon, I'm Bridget Hastie with the latest at 4. A World of Wearable Art event in Wellington has been cancelled tonight after the death of a crew member. Wellington City Council has confirmed the person suffered a fatal medical event, describing them as a loved and valued team member. It says they've made the difficult decision to cancel the Glow Show, but a Taste of Wow at the Intercontinental Wellington will still go ahead. Affected ticket holders will be contacted directly. Labour is accusing Christopher Luxon of being missing in action. The party says it's been 2 days since he was seen in public. Leader Chris Hipkins argues the Prime Minister should be fronting about recent controversies, such as a pause on council amalgamations.
19: His own government caused chaos, cancelling work that had been underway around local government reform that they had insisted on.
18: A prominent new Plymouth District Councillor will stand for New Zealand First. Murray Chong has been announced as a candidate. Original Wallace and Gromit stop-motion models have been sold at auction in London. The highest valued item was a villain Feathers McGraw, which fetched more than 100,000 New Zealand dollars. The money will go towards funding opportunities for emerging filmmakers. To sport, Formula One star Lewis Hamilton has been handed a reprimand for impeding after a close call with Kiwi driver Liam Lawson. The final practice for the Azerbaijan Grand Prix is at 8:30 this evening. Motorsport with Magan Turbo's 80,000k tyre warranty. And the second to last round of rugby's NPC continues this evening. None of Auckland's returning All Blacks are putting on the boots this weekend.
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17: Breeze weather with Harvey Norman. 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
21: Harvey Norman.
0: A few showers into this evening with some southwesterlies. Overnight we're down to 10. Tomorrow some rain. Some of it could be heavy in the morning. Got a westerly wind. That rain eases to showers tomorrow afternoon. 16 is the high for Saturday. At the moment, 15 degrees.
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0: 30 minutes of non-stop music on the way, some UB40, some Queen, Cyndi Lauper in there as well, but here's the perfect Friday afternoon song. It's Michael Jackson, Beat It.

0: And Shania Twain, you're still the one. It is the Breeze Drive home with Mike. Let's talk weddings, because that season is about to kick off, isn't it? My sister got married and it was lovely, outdoors, and it was a BYO, which really helped cut down cost. The average spend at a New Zealand wedding, according to the research I've done, is about $30,000. But nowadays there's a trend for pop-up weddings. One celebrant is experiencing high demand with pop-up weddings, probably due to the cost of living crisis at the moment. She's based in Christchurch and marries people in New Brighton at a pop-up wedding. And she joins us now, Victoria Thomas. Thank you. What is Passion Dash?
1: Passion Dash is basically for couples who want to get married without having a big traditional wedding, but they still want the moment itself to feel really special. So I'm running pop-up wedding days in where couples can book a little micro wedding with me. I've created a beautiful ceremony for them. They can share their own vows if they want to, bring a photographer, handful of their favourite people, and just focus on the actual like getting married part.
0: Brilliant. Okay, no, I love this, because I guess people are becoming a bit more conscious of how much a wedding costs, but still want the moment. Is that what it's sort of based on?
1: That's right. I think there's this huge desire from couples at the moment to have something that's simple, affordable, low stress, but still feels really meaning for them, really meaningful for them. And I think it's really resonating, because a lot of people who want to get married, that just the big traditional wedding model just doesn't fit them. Mm. You know, they don't want 100 people watching them. They don't want the stress of planning a huge wedding, or they'd rather just spend their money somewhere else. You know, it's not that getting married matters any less to them. They just want to do it differently.
0: In my mind, this sounds good, because you have a handful of your nearest and dearest. You do the ceremony, which is meaningful and lovely, and that's the moment. And then you go to a pub, and everyone can buy their own beer and celebrate.
1: You know, absolutely. I think the way that people are thinking about weddings is changing, right? Mm. There's always going to be a place for big weddings, and I love those too, but I guess what I'm trying to challenge is the fact that there's one right way to do a wedding. And I think couples are realising, like, they're allowed to question all the things they've been told a wedding is supposed to look like. You can just have 10 people there if you want to. As long as you've got your two witnesses, you're sweet. And yeah, you're right. If you want to get married, you know, and then go for a drink or have a meal, go to the hot pools, walk along the beach, you know, that's not making the commitment itself small, you know. So I think it's about just figuring out what works best for you and the people that you love.
0: Thank you so much, Victoria, for your time. If you want to know more, victoriathomas.celebrant is the Instagram handle. And I asked her how much it costs, actually. There are two options at pop-up weddings. For a registry ceremony, $175. For Passion Dash, if you want just a little bit more crafted, then $275. Good on you. Nice. And good luck if you're getting married or off to a wedding as the summer season kicks in of weddings. Whitesnake, Big Mountain and Madonna coming up. It is The Breeze.
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6: Showers overnight and a low of 10. The northern's heavy in both directions between Esmond and the Harbour Bridge and heading north through Albany. On the southern, Town to Manukau, 48 minutes dreary, 1 hour 18. It's heavy heading north from Reagan Road to Green Lane, south from Spaghetti Junction to Orams Road. Southwestern heavy in both directions between Mangere Bridge and Puhinui Road. All trains running on time.
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0: Eurythmics, and there must be an angel. It is The Breeze with Mike. On your drive home, Friday evening, school holidays underway, daylight saving starting this weekend, and of course, today is Dolly Parton Day. Yes, a memory of the late Dolly Parton around the world. Today is being celebrated. Why today? Well, it's the ninth month, and it's the 25th day, 925. Working. So celebrations all over the world, including New Zealand, so enjoy if you're getting into that. Today's also World Dream Day. What better than a quote from Dolly Parton on Dolly Parton Day on World Dream Day about dreams? I mean, it just was meant to be.
1: Be careful. Do not confuse dreams with wishes. There is a difference. Dreams are where you visualize yourself being successful at what's important to you to accomplish. Now, dreams build convictions because you work hard to pay the price to make sure that they come true. Wishes are hoping good things will happen to you, but there's no fire in your gut that causes you to put everything forth, you know, to overcome all the obstacles. So you have to dream more and never, ever, ever blame somebody else if it doesn't happen.
0: A quote from Dolly on Dolly Day on World Dream Day. I was meant to be. 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
4: Showers overnight, a low of 10 on the northern. It's heavy from Esmond to the Harbour Bridge and north through Albany. No delays on the northwestern. On the southern, Town to Manukau, 50 minutes to Drury, 1 hour 11. Heavy heading north from East Tamaki Roads to Green Lane. South from Spaghetti Junction to Highbrook Drive. Southwestern is slammed from Hillsborough Road to the southern and north from Puhunui to Mangere Bridge.
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16: Good evening, I'm Bridget Hasty with the latest at 5. The death of a crew member has prompted the cancellation of a World of Wearable art show tonight. Organisers say the person passed away after a medical event while at Wellington's TSB Arena this morning. Glow ticket holders will be contacted about refunds or transfers. An Auckland man is accused of defrauding a company out of $2 million. Police allege he misused his employer's internal systems from 2017 to 2025. The 39-year-old faces 11 counts of obtaining by deception after a nearly year-long investigation. Health New Zealand insists its hospitals remained safe throughout the winter surge. Unions had blamed poor staffing for what they said was inadequate levels of care. While announcing an extra 380 full-time roles for the system, however, Dr. Vanessa Thornton says there was not a risk to patients.
17: Safety has been maintained through the professional and clinical judgment of our staff. We're always looking for more we can do. This announcement for staff at the front line is building on that.
16: Motorists are being urged to take extra caution in the central North Island due to ice. There has already been a crash on the Napier-Taupo Road, although no injuries have been reported. To sport, Kiwi golf star Ryan Fox is back at Medina tomorrow morning on day two of the President's Cup. He will team with Aussie Minwoo Lee in the foursomes. To motorsport with Mag and Turbo's 80,000k tyre warranty, Kiwi driver Liam Lawson at the Azerbaijan Grand Prix. The final practice session is from 8:30. And to NPC Rugby this evening, Auckland hosting Manawatu. Both sides need the win to keep the playoff hopes going.
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2: Breeze weather with Harvey Norman. 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
9: Harvey Norman.
0: A few showers into this evening with some southwesterlies. Overnight we're down to 10. Tomorrow some rain. Some of it could be heavy in the morning. Got a westerly wind. That rain eases to showers tomorrow afternoon. 16 is the high for Saturday. At the moment, 15 degrees.
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0: Just gone 5 o'clock. 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
9: 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The Breeze.
0: Martin Fry, lead singer of ABC, is on the hunt for a guy called Paul who lives in New Zealand. Is it you? Find out more at around 5:30. In the meantime, let's get into our Breeze 80s mixtape. Got Phil Collins, Sade, Smooth Operator, all coming up. Right now, though, the Bangles and Walk Like an Egyptian. It's the Breeze 80s mixtape.

It's Phil Collins and Something Happened on the Way to Heaven. It is Auckland's Breeze 93.4 with Mike on our Breeze 80s mixtape. Bit of rugby tonight, MPC at Eden Park. So have fun if you're heading along to the Auckland Manawa 2 match tonight. Also, John Stevens in town tomorrow at the Power Station. So many great gigs coming. More details at thebreeze.rover.nz. ABC next year. Catch up with Martin Fry soon. He's on the hunt for a guy called Paul. Maybe that's you. In the meantime, Sade, Smooth Operator.

0: song Love of the Common People. It is The Breeze with Mike. On your Friday evening, you can hear the collective sigh as the weekend approaches for many. You can also hear the collective groan for a lot of people that have to work over the weekend feeling for you. ABC are coming next year, March in Auckland and Wellington. Poison Arrow, The Look of Love, and of course this one, When Smokey Sings. I was lucky enough to catch up with Martin Fry, lead singer of ABC. We've learnt a lot about the songs, the music, the 80s, so I thought I'd wrap up the chat asking him who out of the 80s would he invite to a dinner party. He's allowed five.
1: Prince.
0: Yeah.
1: Living or passed away. No, it's got to be Prince, Michael Jackson.
0: Yeah, yeah. So Prince, Michael Jackson.
1: Madonna. I'd invite Phil Oakey from the Human League.
0: Yeah, great.
1: I still love the Human League. Grew up, you know, the band started in Sheffield. Green Guard side, Scritti Plitti. Yeah, I love Scritti Plitti.
0: Well, that's an eclectic dinner party.
1: Mixed bunch.
0: Yeah, that's right.
1: But that's the secret of a good dinner party.
0: Do you still hang out with a lot of those bands, the Human League and stuff?
1: I play a lot of shows, so your paths do cross, yeah.
0: Right.
1: In fact, I played a show with Holly Johnson, ex of Frankie Goes to Hollywood, and Heaven 17. But I've got to look up Paul Rutherford when I come to New Zealand. We made a record called Get Real with Paul, who produced it, Mark White and myself. And Paul used to be in Frankie Goes to Hollywood, and I believe he lives in New Zealand, so I'm going to check him out when I come and visit. In fact, he can come to my dinner party. Yeah. He's coming to the dinner party.
0: He's coming to your dinner party in New Zealand.
1: That's six.
0: I love it. Have fun when you're here in New Zealand. Hopefully we get to catch up again.
1: Yeah, nice one. Thanks very much. And I'll see you at the gigs.
0: You certainly will. What an absolute nice guy he is. Martin Fry, legend, lead singer of ABC. Looking forward to seeing you at his concerts next year.
1: Hello, all you wonderful, wonderful Kiwis. My name is Martin Fry from ABC, and I'm on The Breeze.
0: And Christy, you have won the last double pass.
2: Oh, that's amazing. Thank you so much for the sponsorship and the prize. Thanks so much.
0: No, thank you. If you need more details on ABC, the tour, go to thebreeze.rover.nz. Johnny Farnham up in just a minute. Some Adele and Wham on the way. It is The Breeze.
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7: Meanwhile, in warehouse country,
8: Shah's overnight, a low of 10 on the northern. It's heavy from Northcote Road to the Harbour Bridge and heading north through Albany. Northwestern all clear on the southern to Manukau, 43 minutes, Drury an hour. Heavy heading north from East Tamaki Road to Green Lane, south from Town to Luke Street. Southwestern really slow from Dominion Road through to the southern and heading north from Cavendish Drive to Mangere Bridge.
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0: It is Bon Jovi and Always. It is Auckland's Breeze 93.4 with Mike. Good luck to all those doing the half marathon in Devonport on Sunday morning. So if you are in those areas and you travel, just a reminder, roads might be a little bit busy, but if you're taking part in the half marathon, enjoy. That's Devonport's half marathon this coming Sunday. Well, new sport and weather is coming up next. Then we're back to the music for your Friday. Tina Turner, Elton John and Ed Sheeran coming up. It is The Breeze.
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3: Showers overnight, a low of 10 on the northern, heavy from Northcote Road to the Harbour Bridge and north through Albany. Town to Silverdale, 34 minutes to northwest into Massey, 16. On the southern to Manukau, 36 minutes to Drury, 49. Heavy heading north from East Tamaki Road to Green Lane, south from Newmarket to Sylvia Park. Southwestern heavy in both directions between Cavendish Drive and Mangere Bridge.
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18: Good evening, I'm Bridget Hasty with the latest at 6. There is still no sign of a Brazilian woman missing near Queenstown despite extensive searches. 47-year-old Erica hasn't been seen since last Friday. Her rental vehicle was found on Monday at Skipper's Saddle near Coronet Peak. Police want to hear from anyone who may have seen the white Toyota RAV4 with a black roof. Police say they have busted up attempts to set up new gang chapters in Oporiki. They've charged two youths and four adults after carrying out seven search warrants relating to disorder events that resulted in serious injury. Labor thinks today's announcement on hiring more healthcare staff is not enough. An additional 380 full-time equivalent roles will be opened by Health New Zealand. However, Chris Hipkins says it does not cover the impact of a hiring freeze.
21: We've got graduate nurses who can't find work with our health system descending further and further into crisis. The announcement the government has made is too little too late.
18: A researcher at Auckland Uni is working on a world-first treatment for brain bleeds in premature babies. Simadeep Dillon has found a drug which removes excess iron that can reduce inflammation and the resulting injury. She says one in five preterm newborns suffer the hemorrhages.
22: Nearly half wouldn't actually make it past the first few days in life, and those who do tend to have very high rates of neurodevelopmental impairments.
18: To sport, the second-to-last round of the NPC regular season continues in just over an hour. Auckland hosting Manawatu, both sides needing the win to stay in the playoffs fight. Rugby news with All Blacks Travel and Hospitality.com. Eden Park Bledisloe Cup hospitality packages selling now. And also this evening in Formula One, Kiwi Racing Bulls driver Liam Lawson in the final practice session for the Azerbaijan Grand Prix. It starts at 8:30, qualifying starts at midnight.
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24: Breeze weather with Harvey Norman. 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
25: Harvey Norman.
0: A few showers into this evening with some southwesterlies. Overnight we're down to 10. Tomorrow some rain. Some of it could be heavy in the morning. Got a westerly wind. That rain eases to showers tomorrow afternoon. 16 is the high for Saturday. At the moment, 15 degrees.
24: The Breeze.
0: What do you need on a Friday evening? Well, you need some Human League, you need some Elton John, you need some Bob Seger and the Silver Bullet Band, and you need some Tina Turner, so here it is.

0: This is Ronan Keating on The Breeze, and I'm coming back to New Zealand to do shows in March 2027.
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0: It's the Backstreet Boys and Show Me the Meaning of Being Lonely. It is Auckland's Breeze 93.4 with Mike. How would you like a quick trip to Sydney, Australia? Well, thanks to Air New Zealand and the new Western Sydney International Airport, we are giving you the chance. All you've got to do is text the word Sydney and your details to 934 for the entry form. Western Sydney has a lot to offer, especially with that new Sydney International Airport, which is going to make it a little bit easier for people, isn't it? So make sure you do that, Sydney, and your details to 934. Thank you, Air New Zealand. On the way, Bryan Adams, Roxette and Pat Benatar. It's Friday night. It's The Breeze.
1: Kia ora up. It's Robert and Jeanette. We are sending Jerry from West Auckland to West Sydney. Why? Because we're celebrating the brand new Western Sydney International Airport.
2: And we'd love you to have the chance to check it out as well. How about a wonderful weekend away in Sydney? 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All thanks to Air New Zealand. Fly non-stop Auckland to Western Sydney from the 26th of October.
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5: Showers overnight and a low of 10 on the northern. Half an hour to Silverdale at the moment from town. Heavy from Northcote Road to the Harbour Bridge. The northwestern to Massey 16 minutes. On the southern to Manukau 28 minutes. Drury 42. It's heavy heading north from Highbrook Drive to Green Lane and south from Ellerslie Panmure to Princes Street. Southwestern's heavy from Puhunui Road north.

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0: 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We've also got Dr. Caitlin and Dr. Will from the Tooth Company here to talk children's teeth. Oh, what a great giveaway too, from Sinks Pedi. It's your home pedicure. Look after your feet at home the best way possible. We've got some packs to give away, thanks to Sinks Body. So make sure you're listening 8 to 10. It's the Chemist Warehouse House of Wellness. You have yourselves a great weekend. Whatever you're doing tonight, sit back, relax, and enjoy all the music coming up, like Queen, Mr. Big, Taylor Swift, and Dragon. Have a great weekend, and I'll catch you next time.
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6: Showers overnight and a low of 10 on the northern from town to Constellation Drive, 17 minutes to Silverdale, half an hour. All clear on the northwestern to Massey, 16 minutes. On the southern to Manukau, just 26 minutes now to Drury, 38. Heavy heading north from Princes Street to Green Lane, south from Green Lane to Panama Road. Southwestern is slow from Massey Road to Māori Bridge. All trains are on time at the moment.
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3: Good evening to you with the latest at 7. I'm Jeff Bryan. Extensive searches have failed to find any trace of a Brazilian woman missing near Queenstown since last Friday. 47-year-old Erica's rental vehicle, a white Toyota RAV with a black roof, was found at Skipper Saddle near Coronet Peak. Police are keen to hear from anyone with even the smallest amount of information. Labour remains the party perceived most capable of managing all five of Kiwis' top concerns in a new survey. The Ipsos September Issues Monitor found National is closing the gap on four, including number one, inflation. But Managing Director Karen Hercock says there appears to be more uncertainty.
23: We've actually seen a little increase in those people who don't know or don't think any of the parties can handle inflation well.
3: Fewer than half of New Zealanders have planned for a potential emergency. The latest survey from NIWA found only 45% of Kiwis have taken action to prepare. This compares with the 60% seen after the Canterbury quakes. And the Inter-Islanders' Kaitaki ferry is set to return to service tomorrow after undergoing a major winter maintenance program. A two-ship timetable will resume. To sport in a few minutes. The second to last round of the MPC regular season continues. Auckland hosting Manawatu. Both sides outside the playoff spots. Essentially for these two teams, the playoffs start now. And motorsport with Magan Turbo's 80,000k tyre warranty. Also this evening, Formula One. Kiwi driver Liam Lawson. The final practice session for the Azerbaijan Grand Prix starting at 8:30. Some cloud for Auckland with the westerly, an overnight low of 11, a rainy day tomorrow, still that moderate westerly, showers at night and Sunday, light rain from the afternoon, a top tomorrow of 16.
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0: You're listening to The Breeze. What a cool song from Beverly Hills Cop. Another great 80s tune on the air. Glenn Frey, the heat is on. Love it. Simply Red's coming up in a second. How about some Dave Dobbin? I'm going to unwind with a bit of Chicks as well. Great 80s banger from Billy Idol. Some UB40s coming up at Starship. It's Chris Edwards filling in for Jolene. If you're driving tonight, I hope you're having a good journey. If you're working, I hope it's all good. And if you're just sort of, you know, finished up for the week, unwinding, no worries. The show that helps you unwind and do exactly that. Our playlist is designed to help you relax and take it easy. So the Wind Down Show is on The Breeze.
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0: 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Hope you're having a great night. Looking forward to the weekend. The wind down is on. Thanks to our friends at Russell's Curtains and Blinds. 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Crowded House coming up. But a bit of Londie as well. Love a bit of Ed Sheeran as well. Kenny Loggins coming up. Looking forward to the weekend.
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11: Good evening to you with the latest at 8. I'm Jeff Ryan. Still no sign of the Brazilian woman missing near Queenstown. 47-year-old Erica hasn't been seen since last Friday. Her rental vehicle was found on Monday at Skipper Saddle near Coronet Peak. Labour thinks today's announcement on hiring more healthcare staff is not enough. An additional 380 full-time equivalent roles will be opened by Health NZ. Exactly 3 months today until Christmas, pop-up shops are appearing and store Christmas trees are going on display. Retail New Zealand says shops should be starting to look for seasonal staff. In sport, MPC Rugby, Auckland hosting Manawatū. For both these teams, it is essentially season on the line this evening in this second-to-last round of the regular season. It is right on half-time. Auckland scored first, but it's Manawatū leading 14-12. And in motorsport, with Magan Turbo's 80,000k tyre warranty. Formula One, in just on half an hour, the final practice session begins at the Azerbaijan Grand Prix. Hopefully it's less eventful for Kiwi driver Liam Lawson, who so nearly collided with a slowing Lewis Hamilton overnight. Some cloud for Auckland with the westerly, an overnight low of 11, a rainy day tomorrow, still that moderate westerly, showers at night and Sunday, light rain from the afternoon, a top tomorrow of 16.
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12: Just gone 8, hope you're having a great night. Chris Edwards here, looking forward to the weekend. Crowded House and Blondie on the way, Ed Sheeran, Kenny Loggins. It's another non-stop half hour.

0: You're listening to Breeze, Alanis Morissette. Was it last year or the year before, the 25th anniversary or the 30th anniversary of her? Yeah, it was last year, wasn't it? Of that Jagged Little Pill album, and the Kiwi show got canned. Remember that? I was gutted, bought tickets to that. And yeah, from that album, You Learn. What a great tune. It's Chris Edwards here. Thank you so much for having us as part of your Friday night routine, whether you're kicking back, relaxing, whether you're working and taking it easy at home on the Rover app. Bette Midler's coming up, Matthew Wilder, Cranberries before 9, Elton John as well.
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0: Listening to The Breeze, hope you're all good. A few minutes to nine. If you're excited, in the last week or so with our friends at Destroy All Lines, Ronan Keating's coming to town on his Just Getting Started tour. How would you like to go along to a show of your choice, either Canterbury and Auckland, to celebrate, giving you a chance to win some tickets, travel accommodation, T's and C's apply. You can enter right now at thebreeze.rover.nz and we'll see you at Ronan Keating. And general tickets are on sale now, but if you want to win the freebies, head to thebreeze.rover.nz. We'll see you at the gig. Eric Carmen's coming up, Alex Warren, love that song, and Fleetwood Mac as well.
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16: Good evening to you with the latest at 9. I'm Jeff Bryan. A 39-year-old Auckland man is accused of defrauding a company out of $2 million. Police allege he misused his employer's internal systems from 2017 to 2025. Labour thinks today's announcement on hiring more healthcare staff is not enough. An additional 380 full-time equivalent roles will be opened by Health NZ. A policewoman killed in Sydney earlier this morning when a marked vehicle crashed into a tree has been identified as a 20-year-old. Mia Lay was in the passenger seat and died instantly. In sport, NPC Rugby, Auckland hosting Manawatū. As you would expect with two teams whose season is pretty much on the line right now, it was tight. Auckland led 12-0 at halftime. Manawatū, though, led 14-12. It is right on full time. Manawatū leading Auckland 40-34. And motorsport with Magan Turbo's 80,000K tyre warranty. Formula One, the final practice session is underway at the Azerbaijan Grand Prix. Liam Lawson among those on the track early. Qualifying will start at midnight. Some cloud for Auckland with the westerly, an overnight low of 11, a rainy day tomorrow, still that moderate westerly, showers at night and Sunday, light rain from the afternoon, a top tomorrow of 16.
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0: Hope you're all good. Happy Friday night. Eric Carmen's next. Fleetwood Mac, Alex Warren, bit of ABBA, and Mr. Mister coming up. Chris Edwards here, another non-stop half hour.

Text Arrow and Auckland or Wellington to 934 to get in the draw for a double pass to ABC live in concert. The Breeze.

0: You're listening to The Breeze. How you doing? It's Chris Edwards here. Dan Hartman, what a banger. I Can Dream About You. Lionel Richie's coming up in a second. George Michael and Queen. Leona Lewis. I was just talking to someone the other day in the office about Ronan Keating coming over in March next year. So many great gigs. And if you want to find out all the information, tickets, outlets for, you know, ABC, Human League, Bryan Adams, and now Ronan Keating, all details at thebreeze.rover.nz. Get yourself a ticket or keep listening for a chance to win one. All right. Lionel Richie is coming up next on The Breeze Wind Down.
1: Kia ora, it's Robert and Jeanette. We are sending Jerry from West Auckland to West Sydney. Why? Because we're celebrating the brand new Western Sydney International Airport.
2: And we'd love you to have the chance to check it out as well. How about a wonderful weekend away in Sydney? 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All thanks to Air New Zealand. Fly non-stop Auckland to Western Sydney from the 26th of October.
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5: 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Sing it to me.
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0: You're listening to Breeze, just on 10. Hope you're all good. Arthur 10, Aussie Craw, Rob Thomas, Boy Meets Girl. How about some Coldplay as well? What's the forecast doing? News and sport as well. Coming up in a few minutes at 10, another non-stop half hour of favourites. Wind Down Show is on. It's Chris Edwards filling in for Jolene tonight.
1: 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It's the widest variety of music. And it plays on the Breeze. The Breeze Wind Down with Russells, New Zealand's curtain and blind specialists.
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12: Good evening to you. With the latest at 10, I'm Jeff Bryan. Extensive searches have failed to find any trace of the Brazilian woman missing near Queenstown. 47-year-old Erica hasn't been seen since last Friday. Labour remains the party perceived most capable of managing all five of Kiwis' top concerns in a new survey. The Ipsos September Issues Monitor found National is closing the gap on four, including number one, inflation. And the Inter-Islanders Kaitaki ferry is set to return to service tomorrow, the largest vessel in the company's fleet. It had been undergoing a major winter maintenance program. In sport, just underway, the first of the NRL preliminary finals, the Dolphins and Roosters. What a story this is, the Dolphins chasing a maiden grand final berth in just their fourth campaign. Rugby league with Machinery House in a league of their own. MPC Rugby, Auckland hosting Manawatu, a roller coaster match. The lead went back and forth. Manawatu won at 40-34. Auckland's playoff chances gone. And Kiwi golf star Ryan Fox back on the Medina course tomorrow morning at the President's Cup. He's been teamed with Aussie Minwoo Lee in the foursomes. Some cloud for Auckland with the westerly, an overnight low of 11, a rainy day tomorrow, still that moderate westerly, showers at night and Sunday, light rain from the afternoon, a top tomorrow of 16.
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0: Just gone 10, here comes the weekend, Belinda Carlisle's on the way, Aussie Craw, Rob Thomas, what about some Boys to Men, Bee Gees as well, Chris Edwards here, another non-stop.

0: This is Ronan Keating on The Breeze, and I'm coming back to New Zealand to do shows in March 2027.
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0: Listening to Breeze, Unwind, Relax. The Wind Down Show is on. Coldplay. Oh, what a song. Yellow. It's Chris Edwards here. Hope you're all good. Phil Bailey and Phil Collins coming up. Captain and Tennille, some great duets. How about some Rod Stewart to help you relax and unwind if you're up late on a Friday night? And if you love a bit of piano, Bruce Hornsby in the Range, the way it is, up before 11 on The Breeze.
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0: 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Hi, if you're listening to us on the Rover app, if you're streaming a smart speaker in the corner of the room, got your earbuds in, headphones on, whatever you're doing, hope you're enjoying the tune. Some more coming up. Seals on the way, Nick Kershaw, Ella Langley, I love choosing Texas. How about some Spandau Ballet, bit of Beck Runger in there, Huey Lewis coming up. Love it. It's Chris Edwards here on the forecast for the weekend. Details are next on The Breeze.
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0: 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This is it. This is The Wind Down Show, the playlist that's designed to help you relax, just take it easy, unwinds. Great song. Whitney Houston's coming up in a second. How about some Fleetwood Mac, Dermot Kennedy, Little River Band. What a great song. George Michael, some Kim Wilde, and some Michael Bolton, if I can squeeze it in. And thank you very much if you're listening to us on the Rover app with a smart speaker. If you're at work and you're streaming us, that's great. I hope you're enjoying the HD feed. Anyway, The Breeze is on a Friday night. Looking forward to the weekend.
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0: 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Have a great night. 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Have a great weekend. Boy, it's hard to believe it's almost October, okay? Another non-stop half hour of favourites coming up. Enjoy your first kickoff for the weekend. 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
1: 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And it plays on The Breeze. 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
10: Auckland's Breeze is jumping aboard with Air New Zealand as they fly to the new Western Sydney International Airport. 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

0: The Breeze is excited to present Ronan Keating on his Just Getting Started tour. Thursday, March 18 at Spark Arena. When you
1: say nothing at all. This is Ronan Keating on The Breeze, and I'm coming back to New Zealand to do shows in March 2027.
0: All ticket details at breeze.rover.nz or enter to win a trip to the show of your choice. The Breeze.
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2: 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The best of now. She's from Texas, I can tell. The songs we all love play on the breeze.

0: 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We are sending Jerry from West Auckland to West Sydney. Why? Because we're celebrating the brand new Western Sydney International Airport.
1: And we'd love you to have the chance to check it out as well. How about a wonderful weekend away in Sydney? 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All thanks to Air New Zealand. Fly non-stop Auckland to Western Sydney from the 26th of October.
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1: 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The evenings are going to be lighter. The days are going to feel longer.
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will fade eventually. 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

0: The Breeze is excited to present Ronan Keating on his Just Getting Started tour. Thursday, March 18 at Spark Arena. When you
1: say nothing at all. This is Ronan Keating on The Breeze, and I'm coming back to New Zealand to do shows in March 2027.
0: All ticket details at breeze.rover.nz or enter to win a trip to the show of your choice. The Breeze.
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7: Good morning, I'm Torben Akel with the latest at 6. The world of wearable art has cancelled a second performance after the death of a team member at TSB Arena yesterday morning. Ticket holders for the 2:30 Glow show have been contacted while tonight's show is still set to go ahead. The National Emergency Management Agency says Kiwis' disaster preparedness is at a five-year high. NEMA's latest annual survey found 45% of over 15s have taken steps to prepare in the past year. Director General Dave Gorn says that's well up on the 33% recorded in 2022, but is still too low.
8: The most important thing is actually having the conversation around what are you going to do if, where are you going to meet, who's going to pick up the kids, those sorts of things.
7: And New Zealand's top grommet surfers are fighting it out on the waves of the East Coast this weekend. Around 90 under 13 surfers are taking part in the annual Sticky Johnson Primary School Surf Champs. Surfing NZ Chief Executive Ben Kenning says they make sure the surf's optimal for the age group.
9: At this time of year, Gisborne is obviously a lot sunnier than the majority of New Zealand, so surf's looking good for them. So about a 1 metre swell max.
7: To other sport, and the Sydney Roosters are through to the NRL Grand Final after a 36-20 win over the Dolphins. They'll play the winner of tomorrow's clash between the Panthers and Knights. Roosters coach Trent Robinson.
10: I thought we were quite physical in the way that we got off the line and tackled. I thought there was intent post-contact as well, which was really good.
7: Rugby league with Machinery House in a league of their own. And in NPC rugby, Manawatu have scored a 40-34 win over Auckland at Eden Park to move to seventh on the points table.
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6: Breeze weather with Harvey Norman.
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7: For Auckland, showers turning to drizzle later with moderate westerly winds and a high of 15 degrees. Tonight, light rain develops later with moderate westerlies continuing and a low of 13.
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0: Suzanne Faga, Auckland's Breeze on 93.4. It's the weekend with Jolene. Good on you if you've been training for the Harcourts Cooper & Co. Devonport Half Marathon. Tomorrow morning it is on, kicking off at 7:30. These days, of course, it's not just about a half marathon. There's also the 10K, 5K kids dash, and you don't have to run. You can walk as well. So going to be busy around Devonport with that happening tomorrow morning. On the way, we've got Richard Marks, Queen, and Alicia Bridges on Auckland's Breeze.
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8: 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What?

0: love that song for Chris Isaak. It's The Breeze, day one of the school holidays. How's the weather looking for the holidays? Met Service is saying maybe next week the best places to be for weather might be Canterbury, Marlborough, Gisborne and the Bay of Plenty. Maybe in the east of the country, looking pretty good. But at the same time, even though we're into spring, snow is still possible in parts of the South Island. That's crazy, isn't it? I've got a friend who was skiing on Whakapapa just the other day, and it's crazy, isn't it, to think we're late September and still skiing, still snowing. So, yep, we've got a mix of weather to come over the next couple of weeks. Sunshine and quite warm in some places, but yeah, cold enough to snow. It's crazy, isn't it? DD Smash on the way, Peter Cetera and Pink on The Breeze.
1: 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We are sending Jerry from West Auckland to West Sydney. Why? 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
2: And we'd love you to have the chance to check it out as well. How about a wonderful weekend away in Sydney? 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All thanks to Air New Zealand. 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

0: It's the Breeze Weekends with Jolene, Auckland's Breeze on 93.4. Now, are you a recreational pool swimmer? Have you ever wanted to try an open water swim? Maybe you just came for a new longer distance goal. How about thinking about the Ignite Freshwater Swim Fest. This is the new Summer Swim Festival. It's happening at Pupuke Moana, Lake Pupuke, here in Auckland, 13th and 14th of February. And they've got a range of distances from 250 metres through to 10Ks, something for every swimmer and level. And at the moment, they've got super early pricing, but it's closing in a couple of days on the 30th. So if you want to grab that, just jump on thebreeze.rover.nz. We've got the details on how to enter. Even if you're not a swimmer, this would be really good to get on your calendar now because you can go along and watch. There's going to be live music, food trucks, garden bar and a whole lot more. Sounds like a very cool atmosphere. So Ignite Freshwater Swim Fest. On the way, we'll check the latest news. Roxette's coming. Rupert Holmes with the Pina Colada song and Sam Fender and Olivia Dean on Auckland's Breeze.
1: 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And the 2000s you love. The widest variety of music plays on the Breeze.
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14: Morning, I'm Torben Akle with the latest at 7. The world of wearable art is making urgent changes behind the scenes following the death of a beloved staff member. They say the staff member worked in a highly specialised area of production for this year's Glow Show theme. WOW has cancelled two performances in Wellington since yesterday morning, but is hoping to return to the stage tonight. There's concern more than half of Kiwis have done nothing in the past year to prepare for a disaster. A National Emergency Management Agency survey found just 45% of adults have taken steps. Director General Dave Gawn says that always rises after an event, especially the Canterbury quakes.
15: I won't call it complacency necessarily, but it's just not firmly present in the mind. Unless you've been affected personally, then that tends to shock people into action as well.
14: Dozens of teenagers teenage surfers are in Gisborne this weekend to battle it out for the best in the country. The Sticky Johnson Primary School Surf Champs will see around 90 young surfers taking to the waves. Surfing New Zealand's Ben Kennings says they're coming from Northland and as far south as Canterbury.
4: A lot of surfers from the Bay of Plenty, they're probably the strongest region, through to the host Gisborne, and then a big contingent from Taranaki as well.
14: The Roosters are the first team into the 2026 NRL Grand Final after a dominant 36-20 win over the Dolphins. To motorsport, with Magan Turbo's 80,000k tyre warranty, Liam Lawson will start 12th on the grid at the Azerbaijan Grand Prix after struggling with his Racing Bulls car.
16: Just honestly been slow this weekend. We did make a set for quali, which was good, and honestly the lap was really, really good up.
14: George Russell is in pole, followed by Charles Leclerc.
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18: Breeze weather with Harvey Norman. 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
19: Harvey Norman.
14: For Auckland, showers turning to drizzle later with moderate westerly winds and a high of 15 degrees. Tonight, light rain develops later with moderate westerlies continuing and a low of 13.
0: It's the weekend with Jodie. How good's that feeling? Maybe time for a pina colada. Rupert Holmes is on the way. Roxette, Sam Fender and Olivia Dean and Phil Collins on The Breeze.

0: It's Phil Collins, Auckland's Breeze on 93.4. It's the weekend with Jolene. Happy birthday for tomorrow if it's your birthday, because you actually have the most common birth date in New Zealand. That's based on birth dates from 1980 through to 2023. So that is pretty cool, isn't it? Yes, count back 9 months. Oh yeah, sort of around Christmas time, isn't it? Now, Robert and Jeanette are back Monday morning, Auckland's local breakfast. They'll keep you up to date with all sorts happening around the city. Traffic updates every 15 minutes. And the quick fire quiz is back at 10 to 8, which is always a goodie. You can listen to them on the Rover app as well. It's Robert Jeanette back Monday. Faith Hill's coming up. You too, FR David and Michael Jackson on Auckland's Breeze.
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0: It's Michael Jackson, Auckland Spree's on 93.4. Super busy at the airport yesterday. Air New Zealand saying it was their busiest day of the holidays. Masses of numbers of people travelling from Auckland, both domestically and internationally, which is pretty cool. Now, something the odd person might be coming to Auckland for is the Auckland Heritage Festival. Today's the first day of that, rolling through to the 11th of October. This year, the theme is around Taste Tamaki Makaurau. So basically, the food stories of Auckland over the years, and lots of really cool events happening. You can go and taste different things, go for walks and explore buildings and all sorts. Yeah, so it's pretty cool. Like the sound of it. On the way, we've got Westlife, Joe Cocker and Jennifer Warnes and Jimmy Barnes on Auckland's Breeze.
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0: It's the Breeze Weekend, Saturday morning, and this time tomorrow we're set to roll into the House of Wellness with Chemist Warehouse. It is on the Breeze from 8 till 10 Sunday mornings, hosted by Caro Taylor tomorrow. Some great guests coming in, including Dr. Caitlin and Dr. Will from the Tooth Company. 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So it's going to be an interesting chat. Tomorrow, House of Wellness from 8 till 10 on the Breeze, and you can have a listen to any past episodes, any chats with any of our amazing guests. 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The podcast is on Rover. Let's check what's happening with the latest news and weather in a few minutes. The Bangles on the way, Toto and Bruno Mars on the Breeze.
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11: Auckland's Breeze is jumping aboard with Air New Zealand as they fly to the new Western Sydney International Airport. 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
1: Breeze News with Ebert Pukekohe. Thinking Nissan, think Ebert Pukekohe.
12: Morning, I'm Torben Akel with the latest at 8. The cost of living is affecting Kiwis' ability to get properly ready for a disaster. NEMA found over half of over 15s have taken no steps to prepare in the past year, with 41% of them blaming finances. Director General Dave Gawn says drawing up and discussing plans costs nothing.
13: Have a look at the Get Ready website. That provides checklists that will help you work out what sort of conversations to have, particularly those with dependents.
12: The World of Wearable Art has cancelled a second performance after the death of a team member in Wellington yesterday. Ticket holders for the 2:30 session have been contacted. Denmark is warning that Russia is set to intensify its hybrid war by carrying out more frequent attacks against the West. However, its intelligence service says an outright invasion is highly unlikely. And more than 200 school-age surfers are descending on Gisborne for two national contests. This weekend, it's the primary school champs with around 90 tweenagers taking part. Surfing NZ's Ben Kennings says from Monday, it'll be the turn of 120 teens in the under-14 to under-18 divisions.
10: We have 10 of our 12 surfers that represented New Zealand this month over in El Salvador. They are returning to New Zealand and representing their regions.
12: To sport, and the Sydney Roosters are through to the NRL Grand Final after a 36-20 win over the Dolphins. They'll play the winner of tomorrow's game between the Panthers and Knights. To motorsport, with Magan Turbo's 80,000k tyre warranty, Kiwi Formula One driver Liam Lawson will start 12th on the grid for the Azerbaijan Grand Prix, with a big effort needed to get points.
14: It's going to be, for sure, a tough race. I think on overtaking, on energy, we have to be very smart about that.
12: And that's news.
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15: Breeze weather with Harvey Norman. 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
16: Harvey Norman.
12: For Auckland, showers turning to drizzle later with moderate westerly winds and a high of 15 degrees. Tonight, light rain develops later with moderate westerlies continuing and a low of 13.
15: The Breeze.
0: It's the weekend with Jolene. More music on the way. Toto, Bruno Mars, Tina Turner, and the Bangles on The Breeze.

0: Tina Turner on The Breeze, Saturday with Jolene. On the other side of the world, early Monday, I think it is our time, the MTV Video Music Awards are happening. This will be the 42nd year. Back in the 80s, they started, of course, when MTV was new and music videos were a big deal and everything. Now, Madonna, can you believe this? All this time later, like, she won awards at the very first MTV Music Video Awards. She has the most nominations at the awards this time round. 13 nominations, more than Taylor Swift. She's got 11. Isn't that crazy? It's just incredible. Who would have predicted that back in 1984? Lots of stuff happening at it. Madonna's going to be performing and a tribute to Dolly Parton as well. So keep your eyes out for all that on Monday. Speaking of Dolly, got her and Kenny on the way. Wet, Wet, Wet and ABBA coming on The Breeze.
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9: 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Ooh, baby, I love you. 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

0: It's Dolly Parton and Kenny Rogers on The Breeze. It's the weekend with Jolene and it's the school holidays, of course. How's the weather looking for the holidays? Well, apparently good parts of the country over the next week could be eastern regions, particularly Canterbury, Marlborough, Bay of Plenty, Gisborne, all looking quite nice. South Island, if you happen to want some snow, that's the place to go. It's possible we're going to get snow in the Southern Alps, Inland Otago, the Canterbury High Country as well. So, you know, that can be an absolute novelty to be in the snow. So you could choose to be in a warm part of the country or some snow, depending on what the budget allows. Good luck with that. On the way, we've got Sting, Donna Summer and Rod Stewart on The Breeze.
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0: It's Auckland's Breeze on 93.4. Cannot wait for Ronan Keating to get here on his Just Getting Started tour. He's going to be playing songs like that. Three decades of boys' own classics and solo hits. Playing in Auckland on Thursday the 18th of March, Spark Arena. It's going to be such a good show. Now, we've got a package up for grabs that you could win. Accommodation, tickets, and we'll sort you travel from wherever you are in Auckland to the show. Some terms and conditions, but you can check that out and get yourself in the draw at thebreeze.rover.nz. If you want to buy tickets to Ronan, they're on sale now. We've got all the info at thebreeze.rover.nz. Latest news coming shortly. We'll check weather. Joan Armour Trading's on the way. Elton John and Taylor Swift on Auckland's Breeze.
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10: Good morning, I'm Torben Akel with the latest at 9. The Maine Nurses Union isn't impressed with Health NZ's commitment to hire an extra 380 full-time equivalent roles. The nurses organisation's Kerry Nuku says it's too little too late.
11: Nurses have been calling out for the fact that they've got dangerously low levels for 2+ years, compounded by the freezes around recruitment.
10: Researchers from Otago University are celebrating a world-leading microbiological breakthrough. They've developed a new tool to mutate viruses that infect bacteria called bacteriophages. Professor Peter Finneran says the tool could be used to add genes to make the phages better at killing bacteria.
12: So people are very interested in bacteriophages as a way to treat bacterial infections, for example, in humans, or bacteria that are causing issues on crops.
10: And New Zealand's top grommet surfers will be fighting it out on the waves of the East Coast this weekend. About 90 under 13 surfers are taking part in the annual Sticky Johnson Primary School Surf Champs. Surfing NZ Chief Executive Ben Kennings says they make sure the surf's optimal for the age group.
13: At this time of year, Gisborne is obviously a lot sunnier than the majority of New Zealand, so surf's looking good for them. So about a 1 metre swell max.
10: To sport, and the Dolphins' best NRL season has come to an end at the hands of the Roosters, beaten 36-20 in the preliminary final. Dolphins head coach Christian Wolf lamenting the loss.
14: Don't think we quite played our best, and which is unfortunate because we have had a great year, and particularly the back end of the year. I think we've been outstanding and we've been really consistent.
10: Rugby league with Machinery House in a league of their own. And Kiwi driver Liam Lawson will start 11th on the grid at the Azerbaijan Grand Prix after Carlos Sainz was relegated five starting places.
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1: Breeze weather with Harvey Norman. 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
16: Harvey Norman.
10: For Auckland, showers turning to drizzle later with moderate westerly winds and a high of 15 degrees. Tonight, light rain develops later with moderate westerlies continuing and a low of 13.
1: The Breeze.
0: Happy weekend. I'm Jolene. Hope it's going well for you so far. Jackson Brown's on the way. Taylor Swift, Elton John and Joan Armatrading on The Breeze.

0: Jackson Brown on Auckland's Breeze on 93.4. It's the weekend with Jolene. Weekends can be a good time to go to the movies, and we've teamed up with Silky Otter for their Filmmakers series. They're showing some old classic films, things like this one.
1: Now, my mom always told me that miracles happen every day. Some people don't think so, but they do.
0: Oh, doesn't that make you want to see that film? Forrest Gump, it's going to be on the big screen. Interstellar, Goodfellas as well. You can check the lineup out of the community-curated films celebrating some of cinema's greatest filmmakers. 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But if you want to win free tickets, text Silky and your details to 934. You're in the draw. Coming up, we've got Shania Twain, the Netherworld Dancing Toys and Genesis on Auckland's Breeze.
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0: It's the Pet Shop Boys on the Breeze weekends with Jolene. A lot of cricket fans around the country, and we're heading into cricket season, isn't it? Only a couple of weeks and I think all the school cricket will be underway, the club cricket. And then the Black Caps are hosting India in New Zealand. Now, big news yesterday, they've already sold out the T20i game against India in Christchurch at Hagley Oval on the Saturday of Labour weekend. How huge is that? My goodness. So if you were thinking you'd quite like to go and see the Black Caps, India, you better get your skates on and get your tickets, because I think they're going to keep going really fast. And our squad is looking so good. Cannot wait for it. Coming up, we've got Ed Sheeran, Heart, and the Human League on the Breeze.
1: 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We are sending Jerry from West Auckland to West Sydney. 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

0: It's The Breeze on a Saturday morning with Jolene. Are you a bit of a swimmer? Do you, you know, sort of do recreational swimming in a pool? What about trying an open water swim? Or maybe you are keen for a new longer distance goal. How about thinking about the Ignite Freshwater Swim Fest? This is a new summer swim festival for New Zealand. It's happening on the 13th and 14th of February at Pupuke Moana, Lake Pupuke in Auckland, and a range of distances, 250 metres through to 10Ks. So they're saying something for every swimmer and level. At the moment, they've got super early pricing to enter, but you need to get those entries in before the end of this month. 30th of September is when that closes. We've got all the details at thebreeze.rover.nz. If you're not a swimmer, could be an option to head along and join the fun. There's going to be live music, food trucks, a garden bar and more. On the way, we'll check the latest news and sport, weather as well. Paul Young's coming, Bryan Adams and Adele on The Breeze.
1: 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And it plays on The Breeze.
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15: Good morning, I'm Torben Akel with the latest at 10. Emergency services are at the scene of a single vehicle crash on the Waikato Expressway. Police say it happened near Whangamareno northbound between the Rodder Road and Hampton Downs off-ramps. They say one person may be seriously injured. All four lanes are closed and significant delays are expected. The main nurses union wants more detail on Health NZ's plan to hire more frontline staff. The agency is promising 380 more roles across nursing, midwifery and healthcare assistants. But Kerry Nuku of the nurses' organisation says they're still in the dark on specifics.
16: We don't know how many of those are actually nurses, how many are actually midwives and how many actually are healthcare assistants. We haven't seen what that workforce looks like.
15: And Otago Uni scientists have made a big leap forward in developing ways to use viruses that kill bacteria. They've found a way to help researchers identify and engineer viruses known as bacteriophages. Senior author Dr. Leah Smith says the new method allows genes to be automatically inserted into them.
17: This tool will allow us to make mutations throughout the phage genome randomly and assess how important they are.
15: To sport, and English football club Manchester City have been found guilty of all but one of the 115 breaches of the Premier League's financial rules. Possible punishment could extend to fines, suspension or relegation from the Premier League. In rugby league with Machinery House in a league of their own, the Roosters are into the NRL Grand Final after a 36-20 win over the Dolphins. They'll play the winner of the Panthers' clash with the Knights. And a win for Manawatu over Auckland at Eden Park in NBC Rugby last night.
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19: The Breeze Accurate Traffic.
20: Motorways around Auckland flow nice and smoothly this morning. Nothing really to report on. We'll just check your drive times. On the southern right now from the Bombay into the city, 46 minutes. On the northwestern from Westgate to CBD, 24. On the southeastern from the Beachlands into the city, 48. And if heading into the airport from the city, nice clean run, just 24 minutes.
19: Breeze weather with Harvey Norman. Great deals on big brand clothes dryers.
21: Harvey Norman.
15: For Auckland, showers turning to drizzle later with moderate westerly winds and a high of 15 degrees. Tonight, light rain develops later with moderate westerlies continuing and a low of 13.
19: The Breeze.
0: Saturday morning with Jolene. It is daylight saving weekend, of course. 2 a.m. becomes 3 a.m. tomorrow morning. Remember that. Paul Young's on the way. Bryan Adams, Adele and Bruce Springsteen on The Breeze.

0: It's Leanne Rimes, Auckland's Breeze on 93.4. It's the weekend with Jolene. You might have a bit more time over the weekend to maybe get into the kitchen. Robert and Jeanette have been doing that yet again. They have made this incredible Chelsea bun recipe. I can't even begin to describe it, but it looks amazing. If you want to check out the video and get the recipe, just text recipe to 934. We will send you the link to that. They're back Monday morning, of course, Auckland's local breakfast. Latest traffic every 15 minutes. Keep you up with all of that. Great music and the quickfire quiz at 10 to 8. On the way, we've got Queen, Joshua Caddison and Irene Cara on Auckland's Breeze.
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0: It's Auckland's Breeze on 93.4. It's the weekend with Jolene. Hope that's feeling good for you. Even if you're at work, hopefully you get a little bit of a break at some point over the weekend, because I'd really like you to jump on thebreeze.rover.nz, or you can do this through the Rover app. Get yourself in to win tickets to go and see Ronan Keating. Is coming to Auckland next year on his Just Getting Started tour, playing Spark Arena Thursday, March the 18th. It's going to be so good, because not just his solo hits, but he's got 3 decades all up of Boyzone classics and solo hits. He's fantastic in concert. We've got up for grabs this package that you could win. It's for 2 tickets. Travel to the show wherever you are around Auckland, and we'll put you up for a night as well. Really nice accommodation. Terms and conditions apply, but we've got all that, and you can enter at thebreeze.rover.nz. If you just want to get your tickets anyway, they're on sale now, general tickets, and you can do that at thebreeze.rover.nz. Coming up, the latest news. We'll check weather for the rest of the weekend. Tom Petty's on the way, Denise Williams and Alex Warren on Auckland's Breeze.
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18: Breeze News with Ebert Pukekohe. 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
19: Good morning, I'm Torben Akel with the latest at 11. One person's been seriously injured in a single vehicle crash on the Waikato Expressway. Police say it happened south of Merrimeri around 9 a.m. St John says two people were taken to Waikato Hospital. Motorists are advised to expect delays. The Maine Nurses Union is questioning the manner and timing of a Health NZ announcement. News of 380 additional full-time equivalents was announced via a media conference yesterday. With the election looming, Kerry Nuku of the Nurses Organisation says it was an unusual way to unveil the news.
20: It just seems to be a little bit strange that an announcement that should be business as usual has been quite publicly courted in this manner.
19: Kiwi scientists are celebrating a world-leading breakthrough in the use of viruses to kill bacteria. Otago Uni researchers have developed a way to help scientists engineer what are called phages. Professor Peter Finneran says under a microscope, phages have a distinctive and appropriate look.
21: A bit like a lunar lander, they're little hexagonal kind of heads, and then they land with little feet onto the bacteria, and then they kill that bacteria.
19: And iconic TV series Breaking Bad has topped the New York Times list of the 100 best TV shows of the 21st century so far. Kiwi Taika Waititi's Indigenous American teen drama Reservation Dogs placed 87th. To sport, and the international team finished day two of golf's President's Cup with a 7-3 lead overall at the Medina Country Club. Ryan Fox and Minwoo Lee had a win over Colin Morikawa, and Wyndham Lee with the Kiwi happy to hit the important shots.
22: It was great to get it done today. I was on receiving end of a few putts yesterday, so it was nice to see a couple going my way today.
19: In NPC Rugby today, Northland defend the Ranfurly Shield against Counties Manukau at 2:05. Canterbury play Southland at 5:05, and North Harbour host Otago at 7:10.
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18: The Breeze Accurate Traffic.
24: Motorways around the city flying pretty smoothly this morning. It's just a little heavy going through Green Lane on the Southern, also a little further up from Newmarket into the CBD. On the Northern, coming off Constellation Drive, a little heavy there, but other than that, not bad at all. If you do see anything on the roads that you'd like to report, you can always call our hotline 0800 44 3322.
18: Breeze weather with Harvey Norman. 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
25: Harvey Norman.
19: For Auckland, showers turning to drizzle later with moderate westerly winds and a high of 15 degrees. Tonight, light rain develops later with moderate westerlies continuing and a low of 13.
18: The Breeze.
0: Hope your Saturday's going well. I'm Jolene. We've got 30 minutes of non-stop music on the way. Bob Marley and the Wailers lined up. Tom Petty, Denise Williams and Alex Warren on The Breeze.

0: Huey Lewis in the news, Auckland's breeze on 93.4. Are you getting into the All Blacks this year? I must admit, I had a couple of years where I wasn't so into them, but this year I've really enjoyed watching their games. And of course, in a couple of weeks, they're playing at Eden Park, the Bledisloe Cup match against Aussie. Did you know the Bledisloe Cup's going on tour? So John Kirwan is taking it around the country, doing some community events with his charity Mighty. And next Sunday, the 4th of October, it is going to be in Pukekohe. If you want to go and check it out, some free activities, you can get up close and personal with it. Good thing to take the kids to, so have a think about that. On the way, we've got Bill Medley and Jennifer Warnes, Dean Lewis and Men at Work on Auckland's Breeze.
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0: It's The Breeze on a Saturday with Jolene. Hope your weekend's going well. If you feel like you need a bit of a zhuzh up in terms of your health, we've got the House of Wellness back tomorrow morning with Chemist Warehouse. It's on The Breeze every Sunday from 8 till 10 a.m. Caro Taylor has some great guests in this week. Looking forward to hearing her chat with Letitia Harding. She's the CEO of the Cardiac and Respiratory Foundation, because World Health Day is coming up on the 29th. So they're going to be talking heart health and heart disease. It's actually one of the biggest killers in New Zealand. So that'll be really interesting. Make sure you listen tomorrow morning, 8 till 10 on The Breeze, the House of Wellness. You can catch up on the podcast anytime. Just text HOUSE to 934 and we will send you the link. Let's check news in a couple of minutes. More music on the way. Little River Band, Cyndi Lauper and the Scissor Sisters on The Breeze.
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13: Good afternoon, I'm Torben with the latest at midday. Iran's foreign minister says his country has offered the US a deal that would mean the Strait of Hormuz could reopen in 7 days. Abbas Araghchi says necessary conditions must first be met, as outlined in the memorandum of understanding the two countries signed in June. There have been serious delays on the Waikato Expressway for much of the morning due to a single vehicle crash. St John says one person was seriously injured, two moderately, after the crash south of Miramere around 9 a.m. The NZTA website still says the two northbound lanes are closed before Hampton Downs. The ACT Party is promising to crack down on antisocial vehicles by introducing dedicated sound cameras to identify them. It says it had set a noise limit of 86 decibels on roads with speed limits of 50 k's or less and trial them first in East Auckland. Local ACT candidate James Christmas says too many people are being woken by loud music and revving engines.
14: There has been a real level of frustration that nothing can be done about this because the cars leave and there's no one to enforce it.
13: And the Health Minister's celebrating 3 million bowel screening kits being distributed since the national program began. Simeon Brown says the kits have helped detect over